plans and claim your spot on the couch. If you do head out, you could be off to see Matt Damon in The Odyssey. But judging by the weather, the biggest adventure for some of us will be making the trip from the couch to the kettle. Either way, if a little extra cash would brighten up your weekend. Another chance to play Lisa and Russell's Odd One Hour for Automasters coming up in 3 minutes. So keep listening. Keep that phone close and get ready to call 1355 22. If the weather's got you dreaming of getting away, here's one that'll take you there. Fleetwood Mac, Seven Wonders, Gold, 96 FM.

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And we could have some. And he's up there. What's that?

0: that.
1: George, congratulations, mate. Hope you enjoyed. I'm so happy for you, mate. You've had a big win here on the long weekend. You're off, thanks to our friends at Fiji Airways, for 5 nights of pure luxury at the Intercontinental Fiji Golf Resort and Spa, flying the friendly skies of Fiji Airways. Good on you, mate. Enjoy it and have a great time.
0: No worries. Thank you, Eddie.
2: 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This is Brian Adams with Mel C. And When You're Gone on Gold. Just great songs.

0: There's Bryan Adams, who's announced that he'll be back in Australia next year. And all weekend, we're giving you the chance to win tickets to see him. 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
1: Welcome back to The Long Weekend. And Georgia Love, a friend of yours, Christy Whelan-Brown, who we all know as a star of musical theatre, ran into some troubles and made the headlines this week when she got onto Instagram and spoke about her car being knocked off in a scam.
2: Yeah, this was a terrible situation for her. So I'll let her explain what happened. We've got a grab from her here.
3: Someone backed into my car and I lodged a claim with my insurance company. And the next day I tried to call Amy and I Googled their number. And the first number that came up under Amy Claims Insurance was this number, so I called it. But turns out they were the scammers and they said, yeah, we'll get you, we'll organise you a replacement vehicle and we'll come and collect yours. We'll do it now, we'll come to your work, no problem. They made it all super easy for me. And I signed the paperwork that they asked me to sign. And then since then, I've discovered that they're scammers and they have said they will only give me my car back if I pay them $10,500.
2: So this is such

0: gold. Hello, it's Jonesy Demanded driving you home this Friday afternoon.
1: I read something interesting that I'd like to share. Mm-hmm. It's sort of, I guess it's about your brain, about neuroplasticity and about...
0: It sounds sciencey.
1: I guess it's sort of...
0: Is it?
1: It's not hard science. It's mm-hmm. maybe psychological, yeah. Psychoneuro...
0: I know it's Friday and sometimes you put on the slacky pants, but surely there's a space for it. Like Muncie's science rap, wouldn't you think?
1: Look, I don't think it needs the introduction. No,
0: I just feel if you're going to do a job, you do it properly.
1: All right, let's
0: Am I right?
2: I may not be setting any water speed records, but I'm certainly having fun.
3: Muncie's science rap.
1: You happy? Or do I even need to be here?
0: Because I want you to be the best you can be.
1: Okay, Brendan G, thank you. I'll start by asking you this. Do you like camping?
0: No.
1: I'm not a big camping person, but there's something about...
2: Certainly having fun!
3: Science rap.
1: You happy? Or do I even need to be here?

0: 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It's Jonesy and Amanda driving you home. We straddled many things at this place, media-wise.
1: Media-wise, we're on this and that and semaphores and pigeons, etc. But Jenna, our social media guru, is even more across everything than that.
0: And she comes with her own intro.

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1: great
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2: 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Don't stop believing. We play it.
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